Look at me, I'm happy. 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When you worry, call me. I make you happy.

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I know you.

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And most of the taxis, most of the whores, are only taking calls for cash.

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I bite my lip. I buy what I'm told. From the latest hit to the wisdom of old.

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And Mac, he'd spend like a sailor.